0: Universal 88.1 FM.
1: On a warm summer's evening, on a train bound for nowhere, I met up with a gambler. 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
1: 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It's been so long, I hardly knew you.

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And though you fight to stay alive, your body starts to shiver, for no

girl. And whatever happened to Tuesday and so slow? Gone down the old mine with a transistor radio. Standing in the sunlight laughing.

But when his drinking, lusting, and his hunger for power became known to more and more people, the demands to do something about this outrageous man began.